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0: 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Yeah, we know. We think it's pretty cool, too.

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So you can be rocking the Primordial Squid 24/7. And right now, there's all new designs from killer guest artists. 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

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Yeah, we know. We think it's pretty cool, too.

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0: 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Yeah, we know. We think it's pretty cool, too.

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Yeah, we know. We think it's pretty cool, too.

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0: 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Yeah, we know. We think it's pretty cool, too.

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on a Thursday morning, 6 a.m. My name's Full Metal Hacker. It is the weekend warm-up. Shall we get to it? All right.

Thursday morning. Brand new Wargasm into classic Spine Shank. And that, listen, that is classic. That's, in fact, celebrated its 25th anniversary 5 days ago, 10th of October, year 2000. And they've been celebrating the record, haven't they? And I've mentioned this before. Of all the new metal bands, and you think back to that era, and there's, you know, okay, we're going to hear from Korn before too long, actually. They're our feature album this week. Again, a record that came out this week 32 years ago, 1994. And, you know, you think of the obvious ones, but go beyond that. There was thousands of bands, and a lot of them were really shit. But Spine Shank, I thought, were one of the best and pretty undervalued. They never really quite made it. But that record, The Height of Callousness, is proper good. Obviously, everyone knows New Disease, and it's the go-to. Everyone goes, oh, it's the New Disease band. Shut up, man. They got loads of good songs. That's a good record. My favourite, in fact, is Self-Destructive Pattern. That was 2003. They are touring Height of Callousness. I'm sure they're playing it in full, or certainly celebrating it anyway, on this current run in London in 2 weeks with Skindred. Right. Well, I might have to play some more Spine Shank later, actually. Right. Early morning song link, Height of Callousness. Well, I'll tell you what, let's go from Height to Skydiver.

0: none of you, I bet you've not heard that band. Well, forever, right? And we're talking anniversaries. Their one and only album came out 30 years ago this year. 1996, they released Grow. And from it, that's Skydiver. Such a good song. That was released, one of many singles that came out the year before, building up to the big release of the album. And then they kind of didn't do a lot and then disbanded, really. Once known as an Irish Fugazi.
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still gutted that I didn't make it down to the shows last... when was it? Last month at the Tottenham Hotspur ground. I mean, I say I didn't make it down. It makes it sound like I was meant to be going, had a ticket, and something disastrous happened. I had no intention of going. We didn't have tickets, made no effort whatsoever, didn't want to go. It was only afterwards, so it's like everyone was raving, going, oh, yeah, they're kind of... It was actually quite good. I was like, oh, no, because... they just haven't been good. Well, they haven't been bad, but I went to, and this is a flex. I was at the first ever System of a Down show here in the UK, and like 98. They were Unknown, Slayer, Sepultura, dual headline tour, and it was at the Astoria. It was like 98 or something. This band come on, and we're like, who the hell is this? And it was like, no one had ever heard of them, and they were super weird, they were so different, and it was like, this is amazing, and it was incredible. And literally within 6 months, they came back to the Astoria, this time headlined, and it was amazing. I mean, the Astoria was sick anyway. But some of the best gigs I've ever seen in my life, and then they came back on the Toxicity run. But then for like the past 10, 15 years, they've just popped up periodically and sort of done the odd download sort of headline. And it's like, okay, decent, you know, they play 30 songs, but it's a cold performance. There's no like, you know, you can tell they don't really care. You can tell they didn't even really get on. They're just there for the money. They play, you know, you get decent value, loads of songs, but there's no interaction. I watched it with mates who'd never seen them before going, oh, this is incredible. They're so flawless. And I'm like, it's cold, man. It's just, there's no... But this show just now in Tottenham and this run, Stephen Hill did the best review, actually, saying, you know, you can tell they're enjoying each other's company again. And it looked like a wicked show. Oh, coulda, shoulda, woulda. Anyway, we need to do the early morning listening club. We're going to win two songs. This song was in the running order anyway, and it kind of reminds me of a Thursday now because it's the song we use to get us into the sleigh area at 9 o'clock on a Thursday. We will do so again later, but for now, let's just fire it up anyway.

0: edge again.
1: Nice. Bring me Dark Side, Primordial, 628. That's all the details you need, isn't it? Early morning listening club, final one this morning. Although, because we kind of started late, I only decided Tuesday. I was like, oh, yeah, let's do this. It's been 32 years. This feature isn't necessarily to celebrate anniversaries like exclusively. It was just like, it seems a good chance to delve into a few songs you might not have heard for a little while. Let's do track two. This is one of my favourite. Well, mind you, is there a bad song on this first Korn album? Hang on. Well, let me answer that for you. Yes, there's one bad song. Helmet in the Bush. Come on, that's not good. But other than that, it's a worldie of an album, and it changed the world at the same time. Right, track two is called Ball Tongue. It's about a real-life acquaintance who betrayed the band, as well as just generally about the dark kind of drug-fueled environment they were hanging out in during the early days. The title itself is a nickname of a local figure connected to the band. He was the owner of the practice space called the Underground Chicken Sound, also helped out as a roadie and tour manager. But he used so much methamphetamine, and he was such an addict. It caused him to sort of sit there. He used to sit there sort of zonked out, proper gouged out. And he'd sit there blankly with his mouth open and his tongue sticking out in a swollen ball-like appearance. So they called him Ball Tongue. He eventually turned on the band. He started stealing things, instruments, electronics, and supplies, which he directly inspired some of the lyrics in this tune. You were my brother, the friendship ends, and what more do you want from me? Anyway, another fun fact, just quick. It was originally written under the band's previous name, Creek. They went through quite a few names. Do you remember yesterday we were saying how they were keen on the name Larry, but the record label were like, no. Anyway, while they were called Creep and they had their old singer, this song was called Amongst the Greed. And then Jonathan Davis joined and completely reworked it. Reworked it for the better. Let's do it. Track two from that debut record.

is only like 12 hours premature. I'm sure his label will give him a pass. Right, that's the new one, title track from the forthcoming brand new record, Flying Blind. Morning to Sharon. She got finished at 4 a.m, quiet at work for a change, currently in the kitchen prepping food for tonight's shift, listening in. Transvision Vamp on Saturday were actually pretty good, although Wendy did forget the words of one of the most popular songs. But it was a good night. Next for us, the final one of the year, is Shwadi Wadi. I loved them as a kid. Any in the system, mark me as present.

I'll get back to you on that. And good morning to Kev Wistons. It's Mandy's 60th birthday. Oh, I tell you what, hang on. Well, that means one thing. Right.

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Have a wicked day. And make sure the old James Bond lookalike spoils you rotten.

Go with Ian and Ricky the Dowel. Have a great weekend, everyone. Morning to Johnny Winchurch. He's on the Twitter saying, morning. We just heard from Heavy Kevy. Well, Heavy Kevy Jr. is also along. Scouse John Sr. I'm looking forward to a bit of chill out weekend after a couple of hectic weeks. Happy weekend warm up, everyone. Morning, all you early risers, says Foggy. Mother of Bears is up and about. Hashtag Mum's Taxi Service. Hashtag early morning pickup. Early morning pickup. Morning to Owen Diva. He's been on with some songs for the takeover and some chilli recommendations. I'll tell you what, I'll get to Miri on in a minute. We'll talk about that. Mike Whitehead's on the email. Morning, FMH and all the fam. Have a good weekend warm-up. Trampsider Tom has got some overtime on Friday and Saturday. New glasses on Saturday as well, so should be able to see further than the tip of my penis, finger. Sorry. Weekend topped off with Guilt Trip on Sunday. Action-packed. Morning to Kev. Well, we just heard from Kev Wistance. Mandy's 60th birthday. We just had a sing song. They're off for a long weekend. We in Chestershire. We and Wellshire. We have a good weekend. Yeah, you too. Morning to Gigi. Sorry, that ran out. Morning to Jess, Ian Johnson. Just got a last minute ticket to Guilt Trip. Morning to Tilly and Rich Doe. After all the fashion chat yesterday, he went upstairs to say goodbye to his lovely wife, Sarah, who was still in bed. I said, I'm wearing chaps to the theatre next week. She just looked at me and said, what the fuck? I tried explaining it, but obviously one of those had to be there kind of things. Yeah. Have a good day, all.

0: sounding the Gallen horn for a Thursday morning. That is a monomath. Right, we're not a million miles off 7 o'clock, so before too long, we'll be welcoming the 7 a.m. crew. Just quick, yesterday, I made a bit of a mistake, actually. Accidentally played the new one from Dragonshaft. Instead of Dragon Force. It's an easy mistake to make, all right? So, you know, I apologise profusely and then played the correct song, but a few of yous was loving the new one from Dragon Shaft, so maybe I'll play it intentionally later on, who knows? One of the people loving it was our breakfast show translation / pronunciation correspondent. You might know him as Mirando.
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2: Dude, you definitely need to start working. When you come on the radio, on air, start working on that European accent, okay? What is this shit with Leipzig and Serge Gainsborough? It's fucking Leipzig and Serge Gainsbourg. Serge Gainsbourg, you got that?
0: Oh.
2: Try and mimic it.
0: All right.
2: Serge Gainsbourg.
0: Leipzig.
2: Yo.
0: Leipzig. Serge Gainsbourg. I can't remember. I mean, Leipzig makes sense because we did travel through there. But why we were talking about Serge Gainsbourg, I honestly can't remember. Anyway, Miranda's been wanging on about this band Mantar forever. They're a relatively new band, actually. It's set up in around 2020. They've got two full-length records out. And he, honestly, every third message I get from him is like, oh, you need to check out Mantar. You need to get some more Mantar in the system. Up until this point, we've only had the one song and it's the only one gets requested because, it's the only one available. Well, I finally got round to it, all right? So there is a few in the system now for all your Free Spin Friday needs. This is from their first full-length record. The album's called Evoke. This is track one, side one. This is Mirando's favourite band. This is Mantar and Dream.

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2: It is Primordial Radio on a Thursday weekend warm-up morning. We're miles gone 7 o'clock. I'll tell you what, let's do this.

0: Hey, who remembers Cousin Ella, who was on the show? It must have been probably this time last year, actually. She was getting ready to get out the door and go and hike across the Sahara Desert, raising money for the local hospice here, the one that looked after Tamiri's mum when she was, well, making her way out. And they did an amazing job and looked after her proper good. And so she was raising money for them and did a hike across the Sahara. Well, she's up to her old tricks again. She's currently on the Great Wall of China. Now, I got a Czech phone signal. I don't know if we can get a live link to the Great Wall of China. I don't know if the Chinese government will even allow that. We're going to see what happens. So stay tuned to find out about that. And also, Tamiri will be on in just a sec. We're going to finally get a dirt box. Do you remember the first week of planting stuff? It was just nothing. We heard nothing but plant this, dirt, this, that. It was just, but you know, nothing was happening because, you know, stuff takes a bit of time, doesn't it, to grow. So actually we're well overdue an update. There's an amazing amount of shit growing in our garden right now, so we're going to get an update on that. And of course, in around about an hour, Jizz will be here for the weekend warm-up. He'll be covering a song. We like to call that Covered by Jizz. Just quickly, one last thank you to everyone who reached out on my recent hospitalisation. Got a few interesting answer phone messages too, particularly from my mate Steph from Red Method.
1: Oi, lung boy. Hope you're all right. Hope everything's fine. And if it's not, then forgive my immediate lung boy comment, because as an asthmatic person who has had a collapsed lung before, it's a fun time, isn't it? But according to Tamiri, you're fine. Anyhow, I'm going to cut to the chase. I haven't got time to care about you. I do. I really care about you. I'm just trying to look tough in front of Kaylee. You coming to the Hornet tonight? I don't know why. I was just saying to Cody just now, it's just like, oh, do you think like he's really,
0: It's a fair question.
1: My brain's already gone. It's just like, oh, do you think he's coming to the Hornet? Oh, I probably won't be because of this. And I'm just messaging. Anywho, I do hope you're okay. And given the rate at how really good you are at responding to me, you'll respond to this in 3 months. So, hi, 3 months old Hackett. How are you doing? What's it like breathing again? Tell me more.

0: So we just heard from Steph from Red Method, left me a lovely answer phone message. And I mean, honestly, it's nicer than the last one I got.
1: Get fucking drowned now. Get on the M1, then take the next junction off into the fucking river. Get drowned. Love you. Bye.
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0: You're damn right. And this might be the first time we've ever done this, based purely on the fact that we started the early morning listening club a bit late this week. I can't remember why we didn't do it on Monday, but we got into it Tuesday morning. I think it was just a late decision, just last minute thought, let's celebrate 32 years of Korn's debut record. We don't always do anniversaries in the Early Morning Listening Club. Generally like to feature kind of new records or stuff you might not have heard so much, or certainly something you've not heard for a while. Korn is more of an obvious one. Anyway, we did Bull Tongue earlier. 20 past 6 is when we usually do this feature, track 2, and we found out the title Bull Tongue is a nickname for a guy that used to knock about with the band in the early days, who he was the owner of the practice space, Underground Chicken Sound. He helped out as a roadie, as a tour manager, but he used to do a lot of methamphetamine, which caused him to sit blankly with his mouth open and his tongue sticking out in a swollen bull-like appearance. And he eventually turned on the band, started nicking their instruments, electronics. And yeah, that was the inspiration from track 2, Bull Tongue. But let's quickly do this. This is a short, sharp one. This is a wicked tune. It's called Divine. It's track 5. Basically, a song about a power shift, dynamics from being the chased, turning into someone who chases. And here's just a quick fun fact. The song was co-written with Rob Trujillo. Obviously of Metallica. At the time, he was in suicidal tendencies. Yeah, let's do it. Track 5, Divine. Sing along when it kicks in halfway through. You know the words.

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I'm gonna get you, fuck no one better than you.

New one from Enter Shikari. Who have just announced that they may or may not be calling it a day. Either way, they're certainly taking a bit of a hiatus. They're going to do one last run coming up next month. Is it? Or is it next year, actually? It might be next year. But either way.

loads of beer. Oh, man, we'll have a sing-song in just a minute. Morning to Elaine, who's been on saying, I do... I'm a bit of a woman of the night as a job, and I got a busy old weekend. I'm taking an older guy out for his birthday. So we're poshed in at a hotel, and then apparently we're going to rugby on a Sunday for loads of beer. I'm going to charge him premium. Lovely to hear from you, Elaine. Morning to Filthy Phil, who's loving the new Mantar. Well, new to the system. Did you notice no orchestra works perfectly? Phil Badeau, present and incorrect. Brett had a rather heavy night, maybe a little hanging. Johnny H has lost a gym. Jesus Christ. If anyone sees a gym around Manchester, give him a shout. Morning to Sarah. Bill C. the Bilston Bomber, he's tender too. And Gigi, for the second time, is present.

0: sing along for your Thursday morning. That is Buddy Holly and Weezer. All right? Jesus Christ. You should see the face on it.
1: Oh.
0: She's fuming. All right?
1: Yeah.
0: Oh, don't be angry.
1: Look.
0: It's a weekend warm-up. We want to hear about your dirt box in a minute. Also, can we get a connection to China this morning?
1: No.
0: No? Oh, well, no, not with that attitude. Anyway, we need to quickly do this.
2: The sound.
0: So I've just had an email in through from Jason Elderfield. A Thursday morning gig report. He was on the ground last night for Don Broco, and then I got thinking, oh, he did one the other day that I completely missed. So let's rewind 6 days. This is the Fleece in Bristol. Barstool Preachers were fantastic. It was a matinee performance. Ooh, started at 3 o'clock and finished by six.
1: Delightful.
0: I tell you what, that gets the nod of approval from over there. Started at 3 and finished by 6 p.m. Odd, but worked for us oldies. Support was Pizza Tramp.
2: The sound.
0: I now know what NPHC is. Oh. I tell you what, we need to get some of them. NPHC, Newport Hardcore. Like Madball, but with a Welsh accent. So I'm kind of imagining Madball, but done by Goldie-looking Chain.

0: and Jason Elderfield, who was on the ground for the Barstool Preachers and Pizza Tramp. I definitely need to check those guys out. Super interested in that. He was out the other night. Also popping into, what's this you sent me? The Cock at Broom. I don't believe I'm familiar with that pub, actually. But on the subject of missed gig reports, Ian Evans was on the ground for Nick Cage Against the Machine. Now, where's the clip? Oh, I'll play it later. If you're not familiar with these, it is what it sounds. It's a Rage Against the Machine tribute band fronted by a guy who just does Nicolas Cage impressions.
1: The sound.
0: It's really funny. Have you heard them? Nick Cage Against the Machine. Oh, it's so good. Ian Evans saying, gig review from Friday night. They weren't Rage, but they gave 100% and was good to hear Rage songs live. 7 out of 10.
1: The sound.
0: But yeah, listen, they're not entirely serious anyway. He does Nicolas Cage film quotes over the song.
1: BBC Local Radio.
0: Ian's giving me a dealer's choice. Let's do this.

0: Scott Ian says it don't matter how you say it. So what Scott Ian says goes, frankly. In other news, I've still not got the pre-order.
1: Did you order it?
0: I did, and it's not come. Jeez, what is...
1: You really need to stop doing this.
0: What's the deal, man? That's been out nearly a month, isn't it? Because it came out on the day we went to Tom's Tap, didn't it? Anyway, listen up. We played The Height of Colourlessness, Early Doors, title track from Spineshank's big album. We're going to do some more Spineshank now, because I'm telling you, they're wicked, isn't it?
1: Yeah.
0: Going to do a song from my favourite album. Right, Dirtbox update. It's been a little while, hasn't it?
1: Yeah.
0: So what's happening? You've just brought some stuff. You've just brought several plants into the living room.
1: That's the first lot I did.
0: Are they done? Can we eat them? Can we eat them live on air?
1: I don't know. I don't do that.
0: Come on, what are they?
1: The radishes look like they're ready to be pulled.
0: All right.
1: I don't really know.
0: Well, do we not have an end game on these? Do they just grow indefinitely?
1: I don't know. I'm going to really have to look into that one.
0: I would.
1: No idea.
0: All right. That one looks like a proper plant, that one. It's got leaves and shit.
1: Yeah, that's the radishes.
0: That's the what's the radish
1: the
0: called? What are their names again? They got the... So this is aimed at children. Is this aimed at children? Oh, yeah, sorry, and adults. All right.
1: Rashida
0: the radish is looking pretty sick. What's this one over there?
2: Lucinda the lettuce.
0: I can't see how you're going to get any more than one lettuce in a plant pot.
1: It's doing something.
0: All right.
1: And so Cliff the carrot.
0: I'm not a carrotologist, yeah. But they don't look ready. I mean, are they going to be ready for Christmas?

0: Did you hear this from Stefan earlier?
1: Oi, long boy. Hope you're all right. Hope everything's fine. And if it's not, then forgive my immediate long boy comment. Because as an asthmatic person who has had a collapsed lung before, it's a fun time, isn't it? But according to Tamara, you're fine. Anyway,
0: you
1: I'm
0: said that to him.
1: Cut to the chase. Cut to the chase. I haven't got time to care about you. I do. I really care about you. I'm just trying to look tough in front of Katie. You coming to the Hornet tonight? I don't know why. I was just saying to Cody just now, it's just like, oh, do you think like he's really, my brain's already gone. It's just like, oh, do you think he's coming to the Hornet? Oh, I probably won't be because of this. And I'm just messaging. Anywho, I do hope you're okay. And given the rate at how really good you are at responding to me, you'll respond to this in 3 months. So, hi, 3 months old Hackett. How are you doing? What's it like breathing again? Tell me more.
0: I'm not that bad with responses, am I?
2: Yeah, you are.
0: All right. Well, I'll tell you what, let's do the Spine Shank tune. And so anyway, while I was digging that out, mm-hmm. I found an answer message from Cousin Ella.
2: Yeah.
0: Do you want to hear it?
2: Go on.
0: Well, stay tuned to find out.

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0: 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Yeah, we know. We think it's pretty cool, too.

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2: You're damn right we are, particularly at just gone eight. Well, I say just gone. It's 10 past, man. This actually might be the tardiest timekeeping ever in the history of a fairly tardy timekeeping breakfast show. 10 past 8, so well belatedly welcome to the 8 a.m. crew. You just heard the Metal for Good jingle. Don't forget, 8 sleeps till Metal Merch Day 2026. Head to their socials to find out what you got to do to get involved. Trying to raise a shit ton of money, changing lives one riff at a time. Right, so we're going to do an 8 a.m. roll call in just a sec. There's loads you about this morning. You love to see it. Keep the messages coming. In two songs, we're getting covered by Jizz. But right here, right now, I need to spin the wheel of the people. Are you ready? Would you, Adam and Eve, it's landed on Symphony for the Devil. Jesus Christ. Symphony for the Devil. So your theme this morning is symphonies in metal. Any bands or songs that have added orchestras? I can think of someone that's going to love this morning. So it can be songs that have been added, actual like gigs they've done, like the Parkway one recently, or just maybe they've got a little bit of colour in some of the songs. Whatever, anything orchestra related, Symphony for the Devil, get them in.

0: Sandpaper featuring M Shadows. That is, that's Fozzy for your Thursday morning. That is Sandpaper. Well, I said it twice now. That's Sandpaper by Fozzy. The song's called Sandpaper. Thursday morning with Sandpaper featuring M Shadows. And from Sandpaper to toilet roll.
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2: Oh, and jizz.
0: Hey, Thursday morning, jizz.
3: Yeah.
0: That's flown, isn't it? Well, mind you, we only done half a week, haven't we? After the tech-related... After the catastrophe of Monday morning. Hey, jizz, yesterday we came out of skin dread, didn't we?
3: Did we?
0: Yeah, well, anyway, we came out of a Skindred song into one of these links here. Well, started chatting to you about humming and Australian penises. On the subject of Skindred, they're doing a bit of a shindig, aren't they? What are you doing for Halloween, jizz?
3: Where's that?
0: It's they're doing like a, I don't think it's an all-dayer, but like it's a Halloween bash. Night of the Living Dread, jizz. Ali Pali. What Alexander Palace?
3: Yeah,
0: I'm surprised you didn't say, "Oh, it's too far." Like everyone in London says.
3: Everyone in London says, "Don't walk about Big Hill, ain't it?"
0: Well, Jesus Christ, you're bad as her. She'll go, "Oh, well, it's nearer Gloucester than South East London." But yeah, they're doing it.
3: It'll be cold,
0: eh?
3: It'll be cold. It's got the rain in there, haven't it?
0: What, in Ali Pali? Yeah, but there'll be 10,000 people, so it might be all right.
3: Well, I suppose that could provide some body heat, like.
0: Could do, yeah. 10,000. Wow, that's if they sell it out. Do you think they'd sell that out, Skindred? Sell it? I don't think they've ever done. Have they ever done an arena show? Like for a.
3: Yeah, they did. Yeah, because I went to see him at Wembley.
0: Oh, really? What, arena?
3: Yeah.
0: Holy shit.
3: For a
0: band that's been around so long and like they play everywhere every single night of the year, yeah, they've kind of got their level, haven't they? I don't think they'll ever get sort of, well, I don't know. But yeah, they're headlining Night of the Living Dread, jizz. With,
3: I mean, Skindred have met them, haven't they? But they're not quite sort of, they're not metal, they're not reggae, they're not pop. They're a sort of a mixture of all it, aren't they?
0: Oh, they've got a wide appeal, I think, is what you're trying to say, Jizz.
3: Oh,
0: yes.
3: Absolutely. I love them. They're brilliant.
0: It looks banging.
3: Yeah, it's, You going, are you?
0: I don't know. I don't know what I'm doing yet for Halloween, because our primordial Halloween bash is off. So I don't know.
3: Where's it off with?
0: It's been called off.
3: Been called off.
0: Yeah, it's been called off, jizz.
3: Yeah.
0: So I think I keep saying, oh, you wait like sort of years, don't you, for Halloween to be on a weekend. It's like, oh, I can't go out on a Tuesday, or, you know, can't get bang on it and stay up for 48 hours, got to go to work and stuff. And it's like, it finally lands on a Saturday night and it's like, oh no, there's loads of stuff going on. I can't decide. So yeah, there's a few good things. It's Skindred with Spine Shank and Alien Ant Farm, I think.
3: Oh, well. Which will be I suppose it depends if you're bothered about Halloween at all, doesn't it?
0: Well, it's a good night out. Are you not?
3: It's just an American load of shit, isn't it?
0: Yeah, but jeez, you usually, any excuse to put the willies up, people. are you not partaking?
3: It depends what's on like.
0: Yeah, but
3: I don't know if it's on or not.
0: Oh, yeah, well, okay. Well, I just wondered, I thought you might grab the opportunity to stick the willies up, people.
3: I might have to have a look now. Now you've mentioned it. You're good at inciting me into shit, aren't you?
0: Yeah. Well, I tell you what we could do, jizz. Maybe the Sphere. Yeah. Maybe Las Vegas, the Sphere.
3: Oh, don't start that again.
0: I tell you what, that'll put the willies up you. That'll cost of that.
3: Yeah.
0: Right.
3: Yeah.
0: For the time being, shall we get a tune, shall us?
3: A tune? Something for the weekend?
0: Little something for the weekend, sir. Yes, please. In three,
3: two.
0: I'll tell you what. Oh, that right put the willies up me.
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2: You're damn right. On a Thursday morning, already gone 8:30. My name's Full Metal Hackett, and guess who's with me?

they busted out a little Davidian too, which was pleasant. Yeah, they did the same at Hellfest. Do you remember? They ended with Davidian at Hellfest. It was wicked. It was really good. They did the whole song at Hellfest. How about you play some, she asks. Well, I'll tell you what, we'll do that in the Slate area. Morning to Gregors on the Twitter. Morning, Hackett and fellow listeners. Hope all is well. I have been to the Cock in Broome, as it's not too far from me. It's one of the oldest boozers in the country. And a lovely little pub. Oh, he loves a bit of Cock in Broome. Morning to you. Morning to Clan Wine. Happy Fishy Friday Eve. I want to be Amy Echo when I grow up. Oh, me too. Do you know what? She runs...

The Wheel of the People landed on Symphony for the Devil. So anything orchestra-related, please. Thorley Man's on a late start. Morning to Jason the Undertaker. He'll tolerate Igor, but not much else. Trampsider Tom, Nicolas Cage Fighter coming to these shores in January. Bill Badeau and Gaz Moldy, though, says, morning from sunny Chepstow. Pizza Tramp are our local pub's band. Come on, mate. Try a night out in Newport. All right.

0: That is the Virgin Marys and Sweet Loretta. It's Prime Audio Radio Gone 20 to 9. Keep your guesses coming in for this morning's cover by Jizz. What do you think that was, by the way?
1: I have no idea.
0: No?
1: You looked what the hell was that?
0: You looked a little bit alarmed by the noises he was making, actually.
1: Yeah.
0: All right, we're going to be doing that in a sec. And from nine-ish, we'll probably be super late, as per usual. Your theme this morning, The Wheel of the People, we span, and it landed on Symphony for the Devil. So anything orchestra-related. I can't... Well, you can't odds what it lands on, can you?
1: No, absolutely.
0: You can't odds what it lands on. Anything orchestra related, please get them in right now. Usual channels. We're doing that for nine. Right. We've got a message from Owen Deaver. He's recommending some stuff you should plant.
1: Okay.
0: And he's saying weeing on them is apparently good for the plants. So can I go and piss all over the garden or no?
1: No, please.
0: All right, anyway, listen, we'll get to that on Monday, I think, because honestly, it's a busy show. We got a lot going on. We need to talk Cousin Ella.
1: Okay.
0: So she was on the show. It was about this time last year, wasn't it? She was getting ready to head out across the Sahara Desert, raising money for Bexley Hospice, no?
1: Yeah, Greenwich and Bexley Hospice.
0: Greenwich and Bexley Hospice, which is where your mum sought out her days, wasn't it?
1: Indeed, yeah.
0: And they were amazing. So, I don't know, I think, I'm not suggesting that Ella's using it just as, you know, to go on a jolly once a year, but she raised a shit ton of money, actually, didn't she?
1: Yeah.
0: On the old Sahara run.
1: Yeah.
0: Anyway, at time of speaking, right now, here on this Thursday the morning, Thursday the 15th of October, she's currently on the Great Wall of China, isn't it?
1: She is, yeah.
0: Which is pretty cool. I don't know if we can get a live link to her, can we?
1: No, there's rules about that.
0: Is it a Chinese communism thing, or is it just that the 5G is bad on Vodafone?
1: I could say it's a little bit of both.
0: Okay, all right. So maybe we'll get a report when she gets back. Head to Tamiri's Facebook, and you can find out how to donate if you'd like. At GothPatButch. No, hang on.
1: What? No, I'll share it. I'll put it on the socials.
0: All right, yeah, stick it in the Discord and do all that, right? So, and if you can chip in a couple of quid, please do. Do you remember this answer phone message we had from her?
2: Hi, Tamiri. Hope you're well. I'm just sending you this voice note because it made me laugh today. Your mum was on the phone to me and she said to me, "Oh my God, is Tamiri okay?" And I went, "Yeah, why?" So as far as I'm aware, why? And I saw she was hit by a bike and I went, "Shit, no, I didn't see that on Facebook." She went, "Yeah, it was on Facebook. It said she got whammed by a bike." Made me laugh. She went back and read it through and I went, "Mum, it meant she got whammed with the song Wham on a pedal bike." I said, "You just scared the shit out of me. I thought you were telling me Tamiri got hit by a bike, physically."
0: Do you remember that?
1: Yeah.
0: Your auntie thought you'd been knocked over by a bike, but you'd posted, "Oh, I just got whammed by a pedalo."
1: No, some a-hole on one of those bicycles around London.
0: Yeah, there's a pedalo, isn't it?
1: Last Christmas.
0: They ride around and give the tourists a lift around the West End, but they've got speakers and they play the songs. So you got whammed by that.
1: Yeah.
0: And she thought you got ran over by a bike. I was burned alive!

Heartbreak. And before that, Loving New Comeback Kid writes, there's been a murder. Not Jesus' rendition, I mean Clan Wine. Coffee machine's broken. Oh no, that's Ella. Ella. Right, Phil Badeau thinks today's cover by Jeers, with all the Halloween chat, it was definitely Halloween with heavy metal hamsters. Trampside of Tom says, definitely started out as Kumbaya.

Today's cover by Jeers is Little Willy by The Sweet. Hashtag wrong answers only. Filthy Phil's got no clue. He thinks it sounded like an orchestra. Oh no, sorry, I've read this wrong. Sounded like he was humming along while speed wanking in a public toilet. And Julesy in at the death for the second day running, going with System of a Down. Yesterday she was like, it's science. And I was like, it's not. This morning she's going, pushing little children. System of a Down, Deer Dance, final answer, 1,000%.

0: Absolutely loving that new from Trivium. That is Dead Inside of Me. And from Dead Inside of Me to God, there's something crawled up inside of you and died.
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2: Hi, I'm Jizz.
0: Loving that jizz or no?
3: Oh, no, not a turn now.
0: New one from Trivium's good, though, isn't it?
3: I'm not a fan of Trivium.
0: Are you not?
3: His voice grates on me, I don't know why.
0: Oh, okay. Well, all right. Well, it sounds like you're starting
3: some, to listen to more.
0: Some beef.
3: I used to say the same about Architects, but then that grew me a bit.
0: Oh, well, okay. Well, good. All right. Well, let's hope they... Because I honestly, Jizz, me and Pete Bailey had beef with the Heath a couple of years ago. You don't want to start trouble with him.
3: Yeah, but to be fair, he did drop about 15 people and piss the places. He was doing a guitar fucking tuition, wasn't he? Oh, and he dropped in with about 15 people and interrupted his tuition.
0: Oh, was that what
3: if
0: it was?
3: If I remember correctly.
0: Oh, see, we've been talking about this on and off last couple of weeks, and I can't remember why we pissed him off. Was that it?
3: That's what
0: it was on Twitch,
3: he got well pissed off because he was in the middle of his... That's what he does, doesn't he? He does guitar tuitions on there, I'm sure.
0: Right, on... Yeah, yeah.
3: And I'm sure he was in the middle of that. And all of a sudden, he stopped and went, what's going on now? And there's like dropped 15 people in it. What do they call it? An hijack or something? I don't know.
0: It's called Get Your Bits Out. No, what's that? That's on Twitch, isn't it? It is called...
3: I don't know what about Twitch.
0: Oh, jeez.
3: I do remember that.
0: Jeez, I know what it's called. It's called a raid.
3: A raid, that was it.
0: Yeah, so when on Twitch, anyone who's not familiar, Twitch is... What would you even call it? Like live YouTube kind of thing? We were actually, and actually, Jizz, I did the first ever Twitch show on this station. That was my first thing I ever did, was hang with...
3: It's kind of fading away, aren't it? Well, it was sort of getting big COVID, but then it's just faded off.
0: Well, it was great during COVID because no one had jobs, so you could just sit at home and watch. Everyone was just drinking all day, watching people on Twitch. It was good, but like people...
3: You picked yourself. I mean, I was working all the time.
0: Well, yeah. I was off the booze anyway, Jizz. I was delivering care packages to the elderly.
3: Yeah. I was designated special person.
0: I've got no comment to make about that. But yeah, no, Jizz, I was saving the elderly one roast dinner at a time.
3: There you were.
0: I was off the booze for 4 months because I just got back from travelling the world, didn't I?
3: Well, I haven't done you any good now, has it?
0: No, not so much. But yeah, that was it. So anyway, my first ever show for Primordial was Hang... It was... Hey, Jizz, check this out for a name. Hang with Hackett.
3: Who the fucking hell was it letting you on this station, eh?
0: I don't know, but 4 years later... It's been longer than that. It's been 4 years nearly on Breakfast, but I did 2 years of Bits.
3: Was Moose Getting Desperate running low on presenters?
0: Yes. But yeah, no, my first thing was on Twitch on a Thursday night, Hang with Hackett.
3: I think it must have been the popularity of Ted. They needed another fucking nutter, didn't they?
0: Yeah. So the whole idea of that show was I was going to talk about my travels around the world. I don't think we ended up talking about it once. We ended up just writing songs. People would give me two words, and that was when Crocs and Corona came about, Jizz.
3: Crocs and Coronas.
0: That was the two words 1 week. So I wrote a song on the spot, Crocs and Corona, and then we got a number one and knocked the Foo Fighters off number one.
3: So,
0: bit of history there, Jizz. When you're on Twitch, when you finish, you do a thing called a raid, and where you basically pass everyone who's watching you pass them over to another stream. It's like a nice thing to do. But our thing, for some reason, we kept pressing it, and it was really winding up Matt Heafy. He was going... I remember him going, Primordial, your channel's broke. Stop pressing the button. Primordial, it's broken. Yeah. Stop it. I'm trying to do a guitar lesson, you pricks.
3: Yeah.
0: You weren't very happy.
3: So for 4 years, 3 months ago, is when we had our first jizz together.
0: Yeah. Download.
3: Online. Our first jizz together, and it just exploded from there.
0: Well, I wasn't on Breakfast, but was I doing a cover, was I?
3: You was fitting in, and it was, June?
0: Oh, October. June.
3: They must be nice.
0: June was when we talked about it at Download. I kind of remember that randomly. And then I was I was covering Blank Page a bit on afternoons, and then they let me cover Breakfast and thought, Jesus Christ, he is the saviour of this radio station. And then,
3: the saviour.
0: And then we've never looked back, have we, Jizz?
3: Yeah.
0: I tell you what, 4 years ago when they said, come and watch Hang with Hackett, you wouldn't have thought it, would you? Anyway, shall we get the big, now, big reveal?
3: Now you even do your show in the morning from your deathbed, don't you?
0: Yeah. Yeah. I, honestly, nothing can stop me now, Jizz. Let's let's hear the song.
3: Another rendition of this fantastic song.
0: Three, two.
4: They don't seem to be that huge.
0: I tell you what, this is the problem with doing crystal meth in the morning.
3: Which band is that kind of shit?
0: Oh, God, is it Volbeat?
3: No.
0: It sounded a bit yodely. I don't know then, Jizz. Is it, hang on, Adam Whaley's got a question.
4: It's quite a long one.
0: Is it quite a long one?
3: Yeah.
0: Oh, okay.
3: Likes to tank it.
0: You what?
3: Likes to tank it.
0: Likes to, oh, is it Sabaton?
3: No. Tankian.
0: Oh, is it System of a Down?
3: I don't know how you guessed that.
0: I don't know how I do it. Is it BYOB?
3: No.
0: Ah, oh, Jesus Christ. Is it from that album?
3: I don't know. That's a good question, isn't it?
0: Okay. Ah, oh, do it again just quick and I'm going to have one more guess.

0: Jesus Christ, I can hear. Oh no, jizz. Oh no, I'm gonna. Well, it's definitely system.
1: Let me give you a last guess. If you had antlers, you'd be a.
0: Oh, I tell you what, jizz, I'm getting a bit of an inkling. Is this morning's cover my jizz? System of a Down and Deer Dance. Oh, honestly, jizz, I don't know how I do it. I don't know how I do it.

0: So there you have it. This morning's cover by Jeers. It was System of a Down right there and Deer Dance. And guessing System 2 days in a row. Yesterday, Science, but today, Julesy said Deer Dance. So, congratulations. You got covered by...
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2: Right, so it's a Thursday morning. That means from 10 a.m., Jules will be here, the harbinger of the weekend, one of the most punctual presenters on the station. She actually zeroes out every hour, so it's 00000. It's never even a second over or under. It's perfection. Right, check it out. We are currently 13 minutes past nine. I think this is the latest we've ever gone into an hour. 13 minutes late, man. Oh, Jesus Christ, you won't be getting out later this morning. Oh, and then my phone's ringing as well. Can't get the staff.

0: One quarter of the sleigh area done, and we haven't done a thing. Finally, we're into it. We spanned the wheel of the people earlier, and it landed on Symphony for the Devil. So I want anything orchestra.
1: Fuck off!
0: Orchestra related. It can be a song that was originally written and released with orchestra on it, or something S&M kind of esque. Deep Purple did it too, so did Architects. Two of those three bands might be showing up in this hour, who knows? Or it could just be a song that features just maybe a little tickle of, I don't know, flute. Two people said Lacuna Coil.

think of all the bands that have ever used an orchestra, and two people managed to request a band that has, I don't think, ever used an orchestra once in their lives. Maybe the suggestion is it would be good if they did. I mean, that's equally fine right here on this remainder of the Slay area. So I'm asking you, orchestra bands, anything orchestra related, two people saying Lacuna Coil. Christina. And then we had Nick Laley, who actually requested Master of Puppets live S&M. Says, love this. Anything with strings is awesome. But I was thinking, man, we're already running 13 minutes late on this hour. So I thought 9 minutes of Metallica might, well, you know, we're nearly done then. So I went back to last week where he requested For Whom the Pepper Bell Tolls. We were talking Dirtbox Bangers. He requested that, and conveniently there was an S&M version. There it was. Right, just quickly, I know we're right up against it here. We were so late starting and we've not got long left, but we have to do this because this is something else we've forgotten about this morning. Our single of the week, a track that is a straight up rager, purely designed to get the Circle Pit moving on their upcoming tour, which by the way kicks off on the 6th of November in Brighton with Cabal. And when they first discussed collaborating with Cabal, they knew immediately that this track would get Andreas on. They should do, and you know what? They were right. He absolutely crushed it. Your single of the week is Employed to Serve, Absolute Onslaught.

Right, we're in the Slay area for a Thursday morning where we managed to start 14 minutes late, and then we've just played our single of the week there, which has got nothing to do with the theme that we're doing, which is Dictated by the Wheel of the People, which this morning landed on Symphony for the Devil. So we're talking all things orchestra, but just quick, while we're doing seemingly anything to avoid the actual theme, we've got to do this for Brett, for Bilsey and Julesy, who were on the ground last night in Birmingham for the start of the Guilt Trip run. Ashley O'Hare also just on the email saying, are you doing the vinyl this morning? Shit, we were meant to be giving away a Guilt Trip vinyl, weren't we? Right, okay, right, 100% Monday morning, I promise, we'll be giving away a Guilt Trip orange picture vinyl. He says, I've got a cool Guilt Trip story. Okay, went to sell a car to We Buy Any Car 3 years ago, was going through the deal with the actually nice young lady working there when he noticed my... Nice young lad working there when he noticed my Guilt Trip hoodie. My mate's the drummer in that band, he says. Can I send him a picture? That hoodie bumped me up a couple of pay grades, so I got an extra 400 quid for the car that I exchanged in with WeBuyAnyCar.com. I got an extra 400 quid because I was wearing a hoodie of the guy behind the counter's mate's band. Or could I just Guilt Trip you into sending me the vinyl as I sold Goth Pat Butcher your Bloodstock campervan ticket this year? Oh, Ashley's trying to bribe me. Oh, we are open to bribes here on Breakfast. But listen, I promise, Monday morning, Guilt Trip vinyl giveaway. And I don't know, it could be won by Ashley or anyone. Could be anyone. Could be Ashley. Could be anyone, sorry.

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3: You're damn right, it is on a Thursday.

the Discord. Rich Doe saying, yeah, you've got to do artists that have written books, Discord suggestions. No, to be fair, I didn't say I'd catch them up, but I did say I would start with the Discord today. And yeah, I did kind of forget, right, it's 25 to 10 already. Okay, right, over to the Discord. Sandy McDowell's After Mars from the Planet Suite by Gustav Holst. I actually can't find that. Animals by Architects we just had in the ad break slot. So you would have heard that if you're on the premium stream. Phil Badeau's request, that is. So let's hope he's on the premium. Anyways, he didn't hear his request at all. Up next, sticking with the Discord, as promised, Trampside of Tom says, I saw Dimmu Borgir with an orchestra at Wacken 2012. Blessings upon the throne of tyranny, please.

Great shout right there from Trampside of Tom. That is Dumu Borgir. We're talking orchestra bangers. The Wheel of the People landed on Symphony for the Devil earlier on. We've got some breaking news out here on this Thursday morning. Just announced across socials, Nightwish have parted with another singer. How many is that now? Floor Jansen has left the band after careful consideration, apparently a mutual agreement, decided to part ways. The decision's necessary and important to us and our future ambitions. Well, another one bites the dust. Mind you, she's got some solo stuff coming up, hasn't she? She's been doing. Anyway, that's some breaking news right there. Let's move on because we're already nearly out of time. Rich Doe, who was on with a heads up that I promised Discord requests. So, heading over to the Discord right now where we find Rich Doe. He says, Blackpriar performed their track I'd Rather Burn with an orchestra, Nordepool Orchestre. Unfortunately, it's not in a system, but you could give Until Eternity a spin if you like.

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2: Hey, you know my mate Steph from Red Method?
3: Yeah.
2: And I played earlier on the lovely message he left me. Well, he did call me Lung Boy, but it was a nice message generally.
3: Yeah.
2: Well, it was nicer than this one.
4: Get fucking drowned now. Get on the M1, then take the next junction off into the fucking river. Get drowned. Love you. Bye.
2: What's that about? Hey, on the subject of Red Method, they've just announced new merch in the merch store. Head over to Bandcamp. Maybe do it on a Friday, then they get all the dosh, don't they? Bandcamp Friday. They've just announced a female racer top and a load of new merch just in time for Halloween. Go check it out. And while you're on that there, internet, maybe primordialradio.com might take your fancy too, because we've got a merch pre-order running. And let me tell you, it's very sick. Right, we've been talking orchestra bangers. Got a message in from Mandy earlier.
3: Yeah.
2: You two need to start swapping dirt box pictures.
3: Oh, all right.
2: She says, oh, it's not unwrapped yet. Oh, it is unwrapped, but not christened. All right. It's her birthday today. Did you hear this earlier? You were in bed. We were having a sing song. Happy birthday, Mandy. 60 years young today. Aww. We had a sing song about 6:15. Right. Whatever you're up to this weekend, have a wicked time. Don't forget, report back here Monday morning from 6. I'll be back here to get your brand new week kickstarted. We're handing the station back over to the grown-ups now. Professional broadcasting will begin after this song, which is chosen by Steve Evans. This morning, Satyricon did a performance with the Norwegian National Opera Chorus and released it as the Live at the Opera album. Unfortunately,

Guilt Trip Orange Vinyl next week. Don't forget, Saturday is National Album Day. So every day next week in the Slay area, we'll be playing a full album in its entirety, top to bottom, start to finish, back to front, as we once again do hashtag an album each day all week. It's going to be sick. Jules is next.

thanks to Hackett. Best breakfast show in the land, in my humble but accurate opinion. It is Jules here and will be until noon. So you know what that means. Shijahar Jinahan. It's Thursday.

Darkness Falls, Killswitch Morning, Primordial Radio, where Thursday is here, as am I, and I hope that you are well. Sorry, my throat is a bit crap again. It's just one of those things where you think you have something coming, but it doesn't come to anything, but it also kind of hangs around as well. It is a time of year. Everybody, everywhere you go just now, Godsmen. So it is the 15th of October today, and this Sunday marks 18 years since yours truly hatched some humans. Yeah, our boys turn 18 this weekend. How the days are long, but my God, the years are short. And how am I even the owner of adults? I'm not even an adult. I still do the looking about for an adult thing, then realise, oh, that's supposed to be me. So we've some fun things out and about in the coming days. I'll tell you about gifts next week, just in case they're listening, because it is half term just now. So this week, gonna see some family Sunday, and we're off out Sunday night, all being well, to see this lot.

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you love them so. It's Novelists. I have Pilatus up next for you this morning. Stryon Heavy Prog. So this next gen, this is off their 2023 album, Fatalism. Sounds like an art exhibit, right? But this track was released in memory of their guitarist, Ryan, who they lost the same year, 26-year-old. And it was sudden. Fans had no idea of his ill health. So it made it even more the shock. This is Overflow, Primordial Radio.

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1: Now you don't know, see the world is on fire and the flames get higher. 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
1: It's Brand New Architects on the Road. The new is Jules here, and I have got a killer cover for you now, which I do every Thursday morning. And this week's new vinyl this week, and this is gorgeous.

song. Now, I have got something quite rare for the station now. Rare as in I am the only one who plays them. So I am delighted to present to you again. These guys are from London. They're called Morag Tong. Elder Scrolls nerds, I hear your ears going, what? So this is from the album Grieve at First Light this Thursday morning on Primordial Radio.

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0: Butter Rosie. And talking of, I have been talking with, and Halloween Wenches is go. I am excited because it has been too long since she and I hung out. So I'm not sure if we're going to do the Friday, which is Devil's Night, my new favourite holiday, or the Saturday. That will be Halloween until mañana. We will work it out though. Oh, hello, Studio Invader. Hello.
1: How is?
0: So we've got 11 o'clock this Thursday and I am going to play you Fontaines now because I have just discovered Mobland. Now, I know I am a little late to the party, but I am loving it. And I'm not really sure why Brosnan got the shit he did for his accent. He sounds like he's from Killarney. You can do that better.
2: Oh, geez, don't in Killarney talk a bit like this.
0: But I must say, Helen Mirren, on the other hand, I'm like, she sounded bloody Jamaican there. Joking aside, though, Tom Hardy's a man.

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0: 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Yeah, we know. We think it's pretty cool, too.

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Do you remember Orbit Culture and Orbital Junction? They dropped at the same time, and for a minute we were like, what, who, which one's which? That was Nuclear Gods. And right, I've got to tell you about a movie I found in the last week. So it just dropped last month, and I must say it is quite a healing experience, I think, for the two remaining members and the viewer. It's called Neil Peart, No One's Disciple. Please go and find it. It is a beautiful piece of film. What a man he was. Oh, and Chad Smith is a legend.

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like it's not the American average. Well, I see the American average on Threads, and it's not always a good thing. That was Asking Alexandria. Now, I have Mega Dave and brand new Hatebreed up for you after Slayer.

was. That was Hatebreed. This is Primordial Radio. I've been the Jules, and that is it from me this week. Dewsbury is up next here until Moose takes over at 3 o'clock. And you also have Cat at 6 chatting some live performances today. And Blunty is going to be up at 8. So stick around. Alrighty, I am out. And the band that I'm going to leave you with, not a band I know a whole lot about, but everything I do hear, I'm like, oh my God, this is awesome. And they are Corrosion of Conformity. But to play us out today, the mighty Gojira.

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for my Valentine's Social Apocalypse. It's the title of the new album that will be coming at some point early next year, was it? I think it was early next year. I didn't actually check what date the album was coming out. I should probably know that thing by now. Here we are. Thursday, the 15th of October. Halfway through October. Halfway towards Goth Christmas already. Coming to you live as we can do on Prime Audio Radio. Absolutely live on Twitch right now. The Thursday Club is in progress. Shout out to the awesome JJ.

We got the other Gareth. We got Micahsaurus with us as well. Malice. We got Batmags. We got David Powell, 89. Yes, mate. San Andreas for the win. And on this day, the 15th of October, in the year 1520, King Henry VIII of England ordered the installation of bowling lanes at his palace in Whitehall. Whether he then shouted at his servants that this was not Vietnam and there were rules is unknown. On this day, in 1860, 11-year-old Grace Beadle wrote to American... Was he the president then? Abraham Lincoln. She wrote to Abraham Lincoln telling him to grow a beard. How bad would you feel if random children are writing to you saying, your face is awful, grow a beard? On this day in 1973, Dolly Parton released Jolene as the first single and title track from her album of the same name. That was a hot minute ago. On this day in 2014, U2 frontman Bono said he was sorry after their latest album was automatically added to the libraries of all iTunes users around the world, saying the move was a drop of megalomania and a touch of generosity. Tellingly, that kind of stunt has never been done since then, has it? Consent, it's very important, even when it comes to iTunes libraries. And on this day, a hot minute ago in 1956, we're going old school with this, Little Richard recorded Good Golly Miss Molly at J&M Studios in New Orleans. Apparently, Little Richard first heard the phrase from a southern DJ named Jimmy Pennick. He modified the lyrics to be slightly more suggestive.

recorded on this day 70 years ago. Little Richard, that is good golly, Miss Molly. Damn, old school. It's Prime Audio Radio. Let's get some Airborne right now.

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0: 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Yeah, we know. We think it's pretty cool, too.

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3: I'm finally back home. Handguns and drug runs, and I'm not on my own. I'm surrounded by dead ones, all people that I've known. And handguns and drug runs,

you know in a way you never knew it. And everyone is looking at me like there's rules to music. I am drawn to those that I can share the struggle with. Sadly, most of my peers are little fucking kids.

King 810 or possibly King 810, depending on your outlook on life. New one from Dragon Force to play for us next. It is Primordial Radio. Hanging out on this Thursday afternoon. We are live on Twitch as well as here on Primordial Radio. So we have never been able to go 100% absolutely live on the radio. We've always done kind of as live, doing links a couple of minutes in advance and uploading them. That's just how the tech works. But we can go absolutely live on Twitch because that's how that tech works. So if you want to come join, twitch.tv/primordialradio. I always describe it as like right here on the radio is the main event. Your feature presentation, if you will. Whereas on Twitch, it's kind of the director's commentary and all those kind of bits. That's kind of how I view it. Anyways, shout out to everybody hanging out in the chat and indeed hanging out on Discord as well. Let's see. Oh no, I'm in the wrong bit on Discord. Shit. Ah, Heavy Kevy Jr. is here. So is Heavy Kevy Jr., is that Broomy who's changed his name? Hello, mate. Hope you're doing all right. Did I refer to him as Heavy Kevy Jr.? Because he does like similar stuff on Free Spin. I think that's the one. Shout out as well to Mikey Love. Oh, Mike's with us in the chat on Twitch. Dr. Roskotnik. We got Fergs. Kyla's getting her bits out. Again. Viking John's with us. We got Fergs. I've already said that. Malice. We got Mycosaurus. We got Trampside of Tom. We got Donkey the Retired Goth, who's retired from work, not retired from being a goth. We've got the other Gareth. We've got loads of folks. It's great to be hanging out with you this morning. If you want to get in touch, you can hit me up via the email, dewsbury@primordialradio.com. You can get in touch on Discord, or indeed, you know, like I said, live on Twitch, you know?

do love those cheeky northern chappies. What, those water lines with giant killers. They were fab at the Big Bang earlier on this summer. Absolutely love them, man. It is Primordial Radio, not a million miles away from 1 o'clock on this Thursday afternoon, man. Thank you for joining. And it's time now to pay tribute to some of the great and good of the world of rock and metal by the medium of a brace of songs from them in a Primordial Double Tap. Try to keep it topical with stuff what's happening around and about right now. Punk Rock Factory are heading out on the Boats and Shows tour. It is kicking off tonight at Thekla in Bristol. Bunch of dates to go as well. They've got Bristol over to Cardiff tomorrow. That's not a particularly long drive. Then up to Leeds, Aberdeen. That is a drive. Edinburgh, Southampton, Wolverhampton, Sheffield, Southend, Exeter, Frome, Liverpool and London. And that is before they head out on a Euro tour with Zebrahead that's going to take them from November through up until the mid of December. Punk Rock Factory, man, I have yet to see them live. But holy...

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0: 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Yeah, we know. We think it's pretty cool, too.

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0: That is the latest one from Wargasm. It is Swallow with some Behemoth in there as well. We have gone 1 o'clock on this... What day is it? On this Thursday afternoon, and I have a guest. Yay! Joining me right now is Becky Harley. Yes, mate. The latest addition to the Primordial presenting roster is working from home today, and she's actually available to have a bit of a chat. Mate, how are you?
1: I'm really well, thanks, mate. How are you?
0: I am great, but I also owe you an apology. Oh, so, the way that we start new presenters on Primordial is that I'll normally set them up some kind of test shows to do, like, in the dead of night. And then... they can record those shows, we can listen back to them, see what we think, and then before they air, because they're not meant to air, they're just there as test shows, before they air, I will delete them. So they're just useful for testing purposes and getting used to doing stuff. Due to the unique way that I organise my workload at present, I forgot to delete Becky's test show. So I did hear from several members of the fam who were... presumably suffering from insomnia or high on something at like 3 in the morning the other week. It's like, oh, surprise presenter. Like, bollocks. Yeah, sorry, Beck.
1: That's okay, mate. I mean, at least it wasn't awful and they're still listening.
0: Yeah, yeah. I mean, yeah, and to be fair, it did sound great. So it sounded great. It sounded too good for someone who's never talked into a microphone before. So what have you done?
1: Well, I do a bit of YouTube stuff, so I'm quite adept at talking into the void when I record my YouTube videos. But also, I did a little bit of radio when I were a young old student. And when I say I did a bit of radio, I did a show that had maybe one listener. I was on from 8 p.m. till 10 p.m. with my friend James, and we played stuff we ripped off Kazaa and or LimeWire, and nobody listened. But at least I had some practice.
0: Nice.
1: And it was a long time ago.
0: So come on, then you can't tease us like that. You've got to give us the lift pitch for your YouTube channel.
1: Oh, I am an artist, which sounds really wanky, doesn't it? but no, I teach art lessons online. And so when you say I'm working from home today, I'm working from home every day. This is my office and I sit and draw and record videos and put them on the internet.
0: And that at is? You know we're going to want to check it out, man.
1: Oh, well, you know, let's get some more followers, why don't we? I'm called Becky, but my business is called Ivy's Corner. Yeah. So I have YouTube and Instagram and all of the usual, you know.
0: Ivy's Corner. I am literally searching right now. Becky Harley, CZT. Wow, man, 13,000 subscribers.
1: Yeah, it's not going too bad.
0: I think that's more than we've got. Damn. I'll
1: give you some tips.
0: Can we kind of ride on your coattails here a bit, please?
1: I'm going to schedule myself a post on my Instagram channel saying, hey, I'm going to be doing the radio as well.
0: If anyone Yay.
1: But the thing is, a lot of my followers are people that they're like retired ladies who have some time on their hands to sit and do drawing. And I'm not sure that Behemoth is necessarily their cup of tea.
0: Oh, that would be wonderful. I want to get Agnes and Doris sat there doing their artwork, and then, oh, did you hear that new one from Fallout Boy, My Chemical Romance, whatever?
1: That'll be me one day.
0: It will. That will literally be you.
1: Sing me a song from your youth, Mummy.
0: Oh, fabulous. So we've established that you've done a bunch of this kind of stuff before. And
1: bunch is generous, Jews.
0: Well, this ain't your first rodeo. Like, speaking into... thing is, it's an underrated skill. Speaking into the void when you're at home, you're not talking to anyone. This is why radio presenters are all batshit. Because, essentially, we sit in padded rooms and talk to ourselves.
1: Talk to the walls.
0: Yeah, that's it. That's all we do. But you have experience of doing all that kind of thing, which is why you sound great, man. Oh, so thanks. With that in mind, do you want to start doing a show?
1: Oh, yeah. You'd never ask.
0: How about a week on Saturday?
1: Oh, I have to check my diary. I might be washing my hair or organising my sock drawer.
0: Oh, no. Alphabetizing your sock drawer, possibly. Putting them in colour order.
1: Yes, I think so. Rainbow colour order.
0: Ooh, that'll actually look quite cool, wouldn't it?
1: They're all black, to be fair.
0: It's all the colours of the goth rainbow.
1: Yeah.
0: Black, faded black, really dark black, new black.
1: Yeah, new and old black definitely has a different feel. Anyway, yes, please, sign me up a week on Saturday.
0: Fabulous. So that's going to be Saturday the 24th of August. I'm going to sack Blunty from Saturday afternoons.
1: He's not that bad, is he?
0: No, well, I was talking to him about this the other week, you see, and he doesn't really feel comfortable on a Saturday. Blunty's more of a Sunday person. However, equally, as much as I will continue to take the piss out of him, I actually quite enjoy listening to him, and I think he deserves more. So, since Moose only tosses off Sunday morning anyway, what do you say we wake up with Blunty on a Sunday morning? Which, now that I've said that, I have woken up in the same campervan as Blunty. It's a horrifying experience. I'm not sure I want to wake up with Blunty, but here we are. We can't have everything. So as of Sunday, the 25th of October, Blunty's going to be our get-up man for Sunday, and we're going to have a Becky on a Saturday afternoon. Killer, man.
1: I'm genuinely so excited and cannot wait to get started.
0: Yay!
1: Yay!
0: Right. Thanks very much, man. You get off and continue drawing for old ladies or something like that. What was the last gig you went to?
1: I went to see Amon Amarth, funnily enough, with Blunty Senior and Blunty Junior. Like, not with them, but I met them there. And
0: Of course, everybody meets the Blunties at Amon Amarth gigs.
1: Yes.
0: If there is an Amon Amarth gig happening, then you meet the Blunties. Really big with the drinking horn crowd. Really big.

0: Father Awakes, taken from the album that isn't of the same name. What would be the difference between Awaking and Awakening? Because the album, the new Amon Amarth album, is The Allfather Awakens, whereas the track itself is, I believe, called The Allfather Awakes. So there's obviously some difference being drawn in there, but I'm buggered if I know.
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Motorhead, that is Victory or Die, with some Fall Out Boy to play for us next. So, wasn't it fab to hear from Becky earlier on? We did have some tech issues behind the scenes. Thanks to everybody on Twitch who was putting up with us and bearing with us while we did that one. But great to hear from her. So she's going to be joining us on air as of a week on Saturday. Can't wait for it, man. And Blunty is going to be moving to Sunday mornings, which gives him an extra hour of Viking power metal related tomfoolery. I know, I'm really sorry about that, but he's earned it, man. I think he's going to be great. I can't wait for it. But as mentioned, I have woken up in the same trailer as Blunty before. Some things you can't unsee. So here's the thing. Earlier on Twitch, when we were dicking about, I realised that we hadn't hit our payout threshold for the month. So on Twitch, you've got to earn a certain amount of money per month in order to actually, I think it's like $50 to hit the payment threshold so they'll actually pay you. And we hadn't hit that threshold. You know, it's only halfway through the month and, you know, I'm not streaming on Twitch like a normal Twitch streamer. Hey guys, like and subscribe and give me your money and all. That's not why we're doing this. However, I would ask that if you happen to have Amazon Prime and a Twitch account, you can subscribe to Primordial's Twitch channel using your Amazon Prime, and it costs you nout and does us a solid favour. You've got to go onto your Twitch, and then you can link your Prime to it. That will be doing us an absolute solid if you can do that. And I mention that because King D has just done that, as in fact Becky, who I was chatting to a few minutes ago, has. Look, we've been doing Twitch on and off for 5 years. I only figured out how to do that literally last week, so I'm not one to talk.

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That is Calva Louise, new one from them, La Promessa. You may well have seen Jess and the guys out on tour recently with Creeper. They're going to be heading around France and Spain for the remainder of the year. It's Primordial Radio. We've gone quarter to two on a Thursday afternoon. Let's get something live, shall we?

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0: 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Yeah, we know. We think it's pretty cool, too.

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is episode 666 from In Flames, or Enflambé, as the French may or may not say. Ah! That was louder than I thought it was going to be. Hello, hi, welcome, if you're just joining us. We've gone 2 o'clock, Primordial Radio, on this Thursday, the 15th of October. Fabulous time. So, you may have been with us about an hour ago. We were chatting with Becky, the new presenter, joining us on Primordial Radio. We do have another additional new presenter, Jez Master Zero, formerly of DMC Brewery. Now, Jez is very much still going to be joining us, as far as I'm aware. However, Jez has also just recently started a new job. So, you know, he's had some stuff on. Conveniently, he started a job at a restaurant that I regularly go to anyway. So I now know one of the chefs at the restaurant. It's not what you know, it's who you know. But I digress. So Jez will be joining us at some point. Very much. But as we said, Becky is going to be joining us a week on Saturday, October 24th. Which brings me

to that day because Metal for Good's Metal Merch Day is going to be here a week on Friday, October the 23rd, which is a very cool thing. It's going to be the fourth Metal Merch Day, marking 3 years of Metal for Good awarding grants to grassroots organizations using music to help support mental health, helping young people thrive and help amplify underrepresented voices. It's a very cool thing, right? You know, we've done a lot of work with Metal for Good. We love them dearly. And they're still going, they're still doing some amazing stuff. Well, Metal Merch Day, the day to wear your heavy metal merch and maybe even raise a bit of money, is coming Friday, October 23rd. But Saturday, October 24th, Becky's first day on air, they've got a very special event, 12 noon through until 10 in the evening, going on at Black Iris Tap Room in Nottingham. It's a Halloween beer festival with some pop-up vintage and alt clothing stalls kind of things happening. DJ sets from Evil Scarecrow and Cy, the heavy metal hairdresser. Say hello to him for me, will you? It's going to be a lot of fun. You can check it out Saturday, the 24th of October. If you're in or around Nottingham, it's going to be a fab old afternoon out.

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0: Guns N' Roses with Shotgun Blues, Prime Audio Radio, with Fallen Reverse to play for us next. Shout out to Kat. Says, I currently have 68 band tees.
1: So close.
0: So close. So we were chatting about Metal Merch Day earlier on. And how, you know, it's a day where we can wear our metal merch, hopefully raise some money for good. It's a fantastic cause. Like, it's going to be in the many, many hundreds over the years. But this is the thing with, like, band t-shirts. They're often printed on somewhat subpar quality garments. You know, when you get stuff from a gig, it's either going to be Gildan or something worse. And so they don't last forever. I have had hundreds of band t-shirts, some of which I miss dearly. Some of which I've ruined myself, I hasten to add. When I was a teenager, oh, a kid, really, like a young teenager, and I was still learning how one is supposed to cut the sleeves off your t-shirt, I once absolutely butchered my Van Halen t-shirt that I got seeing them at Sheffield Arena in, I think, 1992. I just want to go back and find that teenager who cut up his Van Halen t-shirt. His Van Halen t-shirt that currently retails for well over £150 online. Shut up! Don't cut your sleeves off it! God, I'd like one of those Van Halen t-shirts again now. But I digress. So I've had hundreds of these things. I probably have about half a dozen at the moment. How do you even store 60 plus band t-shirts, Kat? How does one even do that?

Falling in Reverse. That is Joseph. Batmag's making me chuckle. Chatting about metal merch and how Cat has 68 band t-shirts. I don't even know how many I've got. Batmag saying, donate your clothes for Metal for Goods. Yes. Could they recycle, upcycle a lot of this kind of stuff? And it's Marie in the pre-loved pit for Metal for Good, which is fabulous. Dude, it's such a great earner for them as a charity as well. It really is. But then Batmag's like, donate your clothes. Bitch, have you ever seen me wear anything that doesn't have unwanted holes? Yes, I do get that, mate. There's kind of a hierarchy. You know, you've got a new T-shirt. Oh, this is nice. I like this new T-shirt. It will go into regular rotation until there's holes and it's a bit knackered. Then I'll cut the sleeves off and it will become a gym slash hanging out around the house kind of T-shirt. Or going out into public if it's summer, maybe. Then from there, it becomes like just a purely scratty washing the car, doing some gardening T-shirt. From there, I normally wear them through. It's not even good enough for rags. Seriously, man. It's like, chance would be a fine thing to donate any merch. However, if you do have any merch to donate for the pre-loved pit, for Metal for Good, I'm reasonably certain that if you're going along to the shindig in Nottingham on October the 24th, you'll be able to take some stuff there. Put it in a bin bag. Just take a whole bunch of stuff. The Metal for Good guys will be able to accept it. Oh, speaking of gig t-shirts, this will probably be my next one. By way of saying, this will also be, I think Korn on Halloween is going to be, is it my first gig of the year? It can't be. I was at the Big Bang. I think it is, you know.

Supercharger Heaven. That is some White Zombie for us. Primordial Radio on Thursday, 15th of October. Thank you very much for hanging out on this Thursday afternoon, both on air and on Twitch. Thanks to everybody getting in touch on Discord. We had Sheehan, Heavy Kevy Jr. We had Crazy Moo. Thank you, Broomy, for pointing out that I'm getting dates wrong. Look, I'm going absolutely mental at the moment. Tommy Gunn, Rich Doe getting in touch. We had Big Phil getting in touch as well on Discord. Thank you. Getting in touch on Twitch, a whole bunch of folks. Thank you. It's been probably the busiest Twitch stream we've done in literally years, with Mags, Mikasaurus, Kyla, Beck. We had Jan getting in touch. We had Kat on there as well. Very cool. We had Acolyte Sheehan. We had Grizz. We had loads of folk hanging out on Twitch. Thank you very much indeed. Don't forget, Free Spin Friday back tomorrow morning from 0700. Think about what you want. Get your requests in via the website, via the app, via the hashtag request channel on Discord. The usual channels are open. Maybe you want to hear something that isn't going to melt the earwax out of my brain. Or maybe you want to hear something that will melt the earwax out of my head. Oh, God. My guest earlier on, Beck. Becky is going to go see Engine de Poitrine soon. And so requested that we play something like this. Oh, God. Somebody described it as music that mosquitoes would listen to. And I can see that, to be honest.

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0: Thank you, Jewsbury, but now it is my turn. If you believe in a god, pray to them now.
1: Sit or lie comfortably, quietly. Allow yourself to be here, fully, in this moment. With your eyes closed, begin to connect with your inner world of thought and feeling. Gradually, let the horseshit of the external world fade from your awareness. If you find your mind wandering to other thoughts, don't let it concern you. Just acknowledge that all that shit is fucking bullshit. You're here now, in this place, with your inner stillness. Those bitches can't get under your skin. They can't even. Take in a deep breath. Now breathe out. Just feel the fucking nonsense float away. Take full, deep breaths. Breathe in strength. Breathe out bullshit. Allow your breathing to discover its own natural, unhurried pace. If your thoughts drift to the three-ring shit show of your life, bring your attention back to your breathing. And with each breath, feel your body saying, "Fuck that." With passive acceptance, just allow distracting thoughts to float by. Fuck that. With each breath you take, your thoughts become lighter. Take a moment to appreciate the silence. Those assholes can't piss all over a purity like this. You are weightless, timeless, without beginning or end. Completely relaxed and free of thought. And as you slowly open your eyes, greet the world and everything in it with a new, beautiful breath of fuck that.
0: Yes, breathe it in. All the good shit. There are ways to start a program, and then there are ways to start a program. Like that. Alien Weaponry, this is Holding My Breath. It's Primordial Radio.

Oh, what a way to start. Malevolence, waste of myself, alien weaponry, holding my breath. Nicely done. Nicely done. Dewsbury, good job, good job. Good afternoon. Hello there. It's Moose. In with you until 6 on this Friday Eve. Yay. Mighty Maiden now. The evil that men do, that is the name of their song, is a Shakespearean quote. Also, the name of an action film back in the early 1980s starring Charles Bronson. And you may have heard me say things, you know, like you in your head, you think, oh, yeah, that's a film. And you watch it today and it doesn't quite stand up. I remember it must have been around when I was in high school when it came out. And when it came out, it was like, yeah, this is a film. We should watch this. Oh, this was great. And I'm pretty sure it was on Prime. And we started watching it and it is utter dross. If you happen to see it on Prime, keep on scrolling. Keep on scrolling. It's not even worth a second of your time. It's so terrible. Man, what were we thinking? Shame on us.

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shudder before the beautiful. It is Nightwish in all of their grandeur on Primordial Radio. Good tune from Bleed From Within before that with Violent Nature. So this next one from Tony Iommi. I reckon, you know, just because it's Tony Iommi, it will automatically be a contender for number one on the Primordial upvote. However, you're a rather discerning lot because it hasn't done anywhere near as well as I thought. Currently sitting just outside of the top 10. It might make the top 10 on Monday with Pete, but where it sits now, we shan't be seeing it on Monday. That can change also. You could be exercising your thumbs right now going, yeah, I want Stormwatcher to be in the top 10 in the Primordial upvote. Therefore, I'm going to do something about it. Or then again, you go, fuck that, no.

fly, evil empowered. It's Brian More Neil Radio. Clutch is on the way, as is Metal Merch Day. Nice little cheesy segue there. Did you see that? Nice, nice. Next Friday, the 23rd of October. Incomprehensibly, it's the 23rd of October next Friday. That's nuts. Anyway, it is Metal Merch Day. It's our fourth time doing this for Metal for Good. It's a big day on our calendar where we can raise as much money as we possibly can. And that we can then disperse that to or needy organizations. And you would, honestly, I'm on the grants panel, and you would be stunned at the number of organizations that you never have heard of that are just tiny that could really use. So you think, okay, you know, we don't have millions to give away, but to smaller organizations, it is big different stuff. So the donations are absolutely critical to allow us to continue to do that. Metal Merch Day is a day to focus. We wear our gear and we go, hey, look at us. But ultimately, we want to raise as much money as we possibly can. So we'll be having, as has become tradition, we'll be having a three spin next Friday for Free Spin Friday, where we ask you to make a voluntary donation to have your song played on Free Spin Friday. There is a Halloween beer festival going on the Saturday on the 24th in Nottingham at Black Iris Brewery. Evil Scarecrow DJing there. It's going to be good. So if you can, even if you do just passively online, just boop, I'll pop a little donation. It would be greatly appreciated. And all go into the good, so to speak, for Metal Merch Day and ultimately Metal for Good.

Isan Spectre at the Feast. What a fantastic title for a song. One of our co-headliners of next year's Big Bang on the way next, after I remind you of the People's Playlist. So it's a continuation of One Word Wednesday Bingo, and nobody came even close. So the word is blue, B-L-U-E, and many people going along the lines of sadness, maybe the color blue. No, there are, or there's at least another interpretation of the word blue that can be applied. And that's what I'm looking for in that sort of area. So if you can gather from that, then guess again. So blue is the word. It's nothing to do with emotion or sadness. It's got nothing to do with color blue. It's something else. Based on that information, think about it. Send forth your guesses. Usual channels, we'll get into them. The continuation, the excitement of a rollover. On the People's Playlist at 5 o'clock at Primordial Radio.

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1: Chili Peppers, that can't stop. It's Primordial Radio. St. Agnes Now. Now, we're getting towards the tail end of 2026 when we start thinking about album of the year, song of the year, etc., etc. You know how it is. But this may not win album of the year, but it certainly wins the album name of the year. Your God-fearing days are about to begin. What a great album title. This is St. Agnes and Song for Maya. Or Mia, depending how you want to pronounce that. It's Primordial Radio.

It's Friday Morning Hill Radio. That is Underside on this Friday Eve. Coming up next, a tune that I think is going to usurp Fear Factory for number one on the Primordial Upvote come Monday. I'll play that for you in just a moment. After I remind you of today's People's Playlist, a continuation, it's a rollover of One Word Wednesday Bingo, where blue, B-L-U-E, spelt like the color, is your word. But it's got nothing to do with the color blue, and it's got nothing to do with sadness. What other definition or interpretation of the word blue could there be? I'm astonished that nobody went in that direction yesterday, knowing you. That's not an insult. Anyway, we'll get into that come 5 o'clock. Blue is your word. Nothing to do with the color, nothing to do with sadness. What do you reckon the song is? Have a guess.

Linkin Park, Blackout. The rollover of One Word Wednesday Bingo on its way. But first, an answer to Scouse Smurf. The answer is yes. I will play Ramones and Spider-Man.

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3: Two Minutes Past Five, and you're going down the right track for Blue. Unsurprisingly, quite a bit of Steel Panther being suggested. No, it is not Steel Panther, I can tell you that, but we're going to hear some. And as far as I can tell, on our Discord and emails and through the system, nobody has got it correct. Many guesses, including Kirk, Paul O'Hanlon, Mikey Love, Gareth Williams, a.k.a. Garf, Rich Wilson, and indeed Val McBeath are thinking, oh, it's got to be this. Assuming blue means something to do with porn, says Val. Well, not necessarily porn, but definitely sex-related. This has to be the One Word Wednesday bingo song.
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0: In fairness, yesterday Val McBeath came back with a second guess, and she was going down the sex-related blue with Deftones' sex tape, Marie. Just because you were first to think that way.
1: Not right, no.
0: And, you know, we're not, I don't think we could ever at any point in time proclaim to be your at-work station. You know, sort of traditional radio stations are fighting for that, you know, control of the office play. You got a pretty cool place of work if we are your at-work station. Something like Matlock Bath Tattoos. Exactly. That's the type of business we're interested in. Anyway, there's going to be a lot of smut, like quite a bit of smut coming your way in the next, where are we, about 48 minutes? Big G thinks, ooh, absolute filth. Is it Chasey Lane by Bloodhound Gang? Not
1: incorrect,
0: but tune nonetheless.

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Incorrect. But thank you very much. It's the rollover of One Word Wednesday Bingo. And as I look, still nobody getting it right. But, you know, it's still time. Still plenty of time. Anyway, a couple of people guessing this. Mike Kennard and is it Kirk? No, Kirk, we've already said. It's Dave and Phil Beddo thinking, is it not safe for work by Psycho Stick? That is not right.

Danger, danger, naughty, naughty. That is the guess of Dunkey the Retired Goth on this thrilling rollover of One Word Wednesday Bingo. Dunkey says blue can be a type of adult humor. It can. Some might describe this humor as naughty. There are two songs called Naughty Naughty in the system, both cheesy AOR stuff from the 1980s by Danger Danger, or even cheesier, John Parr. I went with Danger Danger because you said, P.S., one of the worst live bands I've ever seen. 40 minutes set, 30 minutes spent fighting with each other. Maybe that was their thing. Maybe that was their hook. What should we do? We should just yell obscenities at each other. We move on. Dunkey, just for clarity, not right. We say hello to Sid60, who says, it's got to be something by Psychedelic Porn Crumpets. I have no idea what Him for a Droid is going to be, but here we go. Never stopped me before. Sid60, you are not right. Incorrect.

It always works the same way. You come up with much better suggestions than I do. I think you're going to be quite disappointed when we do the reveal. Just before 6 o'clock, just before Cat Right. Yeah, nobody's got it right. So, including Jason the Undertaker, not right. With Van Halen's Dirty Movies, it should have been that, shouldn't it? But it's not, so you're wrong. Dr. L is here saying, afternoon, Moose. Swearing used to be described as turning the air blue. So many fun, sweary tracks to pick from. No more fucks to give. Always cheers me up. So can we please have that? I see no reason why not. Dr. L, who is not right?

The Lounge Kittens and Glory Hole, that is the guess of Grizz on our Discord server, saying blue synonym in Google produces informal or vulgar content, smutty, risque, bawdy, indecent, obscene, off-color, racy, X-rated. So I'm thinking Steel Panther or the Lounge Kittens with Glory Hole. You're incorrect. It is not Steel Panther or Lounge Kittens with Glory Hole. And I went into the system looking for Glory Hole and I couldn't find it. I'm going, what? I know we have that song. Absolutely. Until I realized that Glory Hole is one word, not two. What a rube I am. Daniel Murray, keeping along the smuts, going blue, you say? Could it be Blue Balls? So maybe Steel Panther, It Won't Suck Itself. Yes, you are listening to Primordial Radio, if you didn't gather.

Steel Panther, Asian Hooker, the guest of Keith Woods, saying, "Hi, Moose, hope you're well. If it's a bit of blue for the dads, then Asian Hooker, maybe. There is no maybe about it. Not right. Cat Wright on the way at 6 o'clock. Nobody's got it right as far as I can see, so we'll do the big reveal in just a moment. And I do laugh because maybe Kat has informed all of her nearest and dearest, saying, oh, yes, I'll be on tonight on the radio at 6 o'clock on Primordial Radio. So the nearest and dearest gather together and they tune in early. Okay. Anyway, Keith, thank you very much. Fred says, is it Rammstein and Pussy? You know what? It's not. That is not right. The correct answer is coming next.

0: final incorrect guess.
1: Nobody got it right, and you're going to be disappointed when you find out what it is, because you've had much better suggestions than me, but that's always the same. I will go through these suggestions that I didn't play. I will play these songs tomorrow on Free Spin Friday, so I'm sorry for disappointing you now, but perhaps we can make up for it tomorrow. Scouse Smurf, not Pornograffiti. Dave Taylor, not The Jack by AC/DC. Brett, not Royal Blood by Barry Tomorrow. Apparently Royal Blood is blue. Dave Hayho, I Am the Law, because the law is blue. Dave Hayho, not right. Who else we got? We say hello to Rich Doe. Viagra pills are blue, according to the internet. What about Korn's Pop a Pill? Not right. Who else have I missed? Ian Johnson, I love this one. Says, blue is often the color used to indicate you're having a boy during a gender reveal party. So what about Nirvana? Being a son? No, it's not that. Definitely not. Anybody else that I've missed? Let me just go. Oh, Porky says, a blue cooked steak. The center of it is raw. So Is It Raw by Stained. Definitely playing that tomorrow, but no. Porky, not right. I really feel kind of underwhelmed by introducing the song that is correct. Stone Temple Pilots, Sex Type Thing. I know, roll your eyes, I know your contempt. Anyway,
0: the correct answer.

Well, after all the smugness of saying, well, nobody got it, Adam Stevenson sends an email going, bingo, is it Sex Type Thing by Stone Temple Pilots? Yes, yes, you are correct. You are correct. Adam, well done. That's next. Thanks for hanging out. Thank you for your continued support.

Within Temptation, Dangerous, featuring Howard Jones here at Promoter Radio on this Thursday evening, the 15th of October. How are we? I hope that you're having a fantastic day today. Many thanks to Moose and everyone before him. I'm Kat, and me and you are going to be just chatting some live performances as Beyond the Main Riff is taking a little bit of a break, as I found myself with not enough time at the moment. So I'm going to pick it back up next month or so. And because we've gone through so many subgenres, haven't we? And there are a few that we didn't quite talk about. And I'm actually like researching some stuff. So that will be coming back in a few weeks' time. So I thought, you know, it'd be fun to play some live tracks. And up next, I'd like to play some Queen and at Live Aid. Now, this for me is really special. This is one of my favorite Queen songs, but also this is like the first concert I've ever seen on TV. And it was one of those that seeing that as, you know, as a kid and seeing the interactions that people were having towards a band, okay, and how they looked so happy to be there and the emotions behind it. And that was when I knew that I wanted to be in a place like that with everybody. You know what I mean? At a concert. And that's why I love gigs. Do you know what? Like, listen, it's one of those, like, I could be in a supermarket with, like, five other people. And I'm like, ah! But, yeah, being at a gig, I'm in my element. So, yes, I'm going to play you one of my favorite live performances, Queen, Bohemian Rhapsody. I love it.

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from Blink-182, Stay Together for the Kids, and this one from Mastodon, Octopus Has No Friends. More music on the way from Mealy Manders and Blackstone Cherry, but let's have the latest from Fabulous Spirit Box. 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

0: Breaching here, Promoter Radio, on this Thursday evening. It's nearly 22:07. Hello, I'm Kat, and I've been playing you some live tunes from classic bands. Up next, Motorhead, No Class, live from their No Sleep Till Hammersmith album. And oh my gosh, I love a good live album. One of my favorites being Iron Maiden, Rock in Rio. And I say this as I'm looking at my cup, my Rock in Rio cup from when I went this year. And I can't even read. I'm so tired, you guys. It's been a tough week for cat persons, I've got to tell you. So the husband is away. He has gone to Malta to spend a few days with a friend, and I'm giving him a break as well, you know. It's been a very, very tough going here in the Wright household, I'm not going to lie. And for those that know me and my family, we've got my son is nonverbal autistic with complex needs that he needs 24/7 care. He needs someone with him all time. So we only get a respite when they are at school. My teenager is also on the spectrum. And so, you know, it's tough. It's really tough. Myself being on the spectrum as well. My husband being on the spectrum. So life can get a little bit tough sometimes, but, you know, we'll persevere. So he's off for a break, his first solo holiday, and I'm proud of him. You know, I love him a lot, and I'm only saying this on air because he's not going to be listening, so, you know, so I don't get a little bit embarrassed for being all soppy on air. So anyway, I'm going to play music. This is what I'm here for. This is Motorhead, No Class.
1: And this is called No Class.

Enslaved with Issa. Bring with a reason with the Dear Diary. Also, up next, I'm going to play you another live track, this time from Nine Inch Nails with Starfurs. And still feels weird, like swearing on air, I've got to say. And I was just Googling like official live albums and video releases because I was a little bit curious. And, these guys have been around for a very, very long time. And I was just doing a little Googling and then I came across this post where they, it's the sponsored products on Google, and there's the rarevinyl.com selling a rare Nine Inch Nails album, Zero, I believe that's what it's called. I'm going to click on it. From 2007, it's a US 2LP vinyl set, and it is for £555. And it's a special edition package. And I was just like, wow, do they go for that much? These like rare vinyls? That is wow. Okay. A lot of money for a vinyl. I say that, but then again, I'm not a collector. Is that really expensive, or is that what you expect? I don't know. Let me know, I guess. Up next, Nine Inch Nails, Starfuckers Live. Live, that's the one. This was the one that was in the system, so I just went with that.

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Perfect Circle, Madalena here, Prodi Radio, on this Thursday evening. More music coming from Architects and Avatar. But up next, we've been playing you a few live tracks, and I've got another one for you. Sepultura, Propaganda.

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machine. These guys are going to be the main support for Korn, which I'm so looking forward to as well. So we've got the Pretty Wild and the Pretty Reckless standing by. But let's have this one from Orianthe, Sinner's Hymn.

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1: Oh my days. Parkway Drive Live just hits it. Seen them live a few times and they just keep getting better and better. Oh yes. The latest from Comeback Kid and The Howling standing by. But let's have this one from Airborne, Alive After Death. Last

Layla Osman from Comeback Kid, Yesterday's Gone, and then brand new from The Howling with Blood Moon. And my time is up. Thank you so much for joining me this evening. And I shall be back on Primordial Presents on Sunday. I nearly forgot. My mind has been so busy this week. And I've got to say, I've been going through a depression these past couple of weeks. It happens. And but doing these shows and hanging out with you guys on air, it is the highlight of my week. I always feel up to doing it, even when I'm just feeling like crap. And it's one of those, when things are worth doing, then you must try and do them even when you feel like crap. And it's been a tough week for Cat Persons, I'm not gonna lie. But I'm okay. You know, I'm okay. I've got support that I need. And I've been keeping myself busy as well. And I have been listening to my favorite artists, my favorite live albums. And just, you know, it brings me a lot of joy and happiness. Music, you know, when there's a band, when there's a song, specifically when you can connect and you listen to it, whatever it is, you know what I mean? Like, you'll perk you back up or whatever. So, yeah, long story short, everything is going to be okay. I'm going to leave you with some live AC/DC. You Shook Me All Night Long. What a tune. Take care of yourselves, one another. See you again soon. And as ever, it's been a pleasure. Ciao for now. Bye.

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0: 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Yeah, we know. We think it's pretty cool, too.

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Yes, you know it's going to be that type of day when you pour your coffee or the hot water in your AeroPress. And then you realise that you've put the coffee in, you've put the hot water in, but what you forgot to do was screw the filter cap on the bottom. So now all you have is a cup of hot water and coffee grains. Mm-hmm. Let's get started, shall we? Black Sabbath with War Pigs.

0: Imminence with If Not Now When. Now next up we have a bit of Skunk Anansie with Selling Jesus.
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0: Clutch's new one with The Drifter returns. They have new music coming out, or a new album coming out. I believe it is next year, or the early part of next year. I'm thoroughly looking forward to that. Now, did you know we have merch? I know. Shocked and surprised. Now, our merch is fantastic merch, but we have some seasonal merch in. We have some Halloween stuff in there. So it has been designed by Freddie. It's kind of like a pumpkin with in blue with Bo Squiddly kind of captured inside of it. It's quite an imaginative piece, really. But if you, you know, haven't got your grubby mitts in it, A, why? You know, because it's fantastic. And B, stop what you're doing now and just head to the website and buy our shit. Because it's only on there for a very limited time. Blunty Senior, who looks after the merch, is due back from wherever he's gone in his motorhome yet again, probably in a week or so. So he'll want the numbers, you know. He needs to know. He gets grumpy if he doesn't. So please, save me some hassle and go buy shit so he has good numbers.
1: Close your lips. Just close them. Through your closed eyelids.

The fabulous Iron Maiden with Aces High. And before that, a little bit of Trivium. Talking of Maiden, I mean, it seems ages ago since I was at Nebworth Park for their little festival ever. It was a fantastic day, that was. I don't know if anybody else managed to go. But we got some cups. Yeah, they were selling kind of like limited edition cups that you buy your beer in and everything. And we got some. Yeah, we had plenty left over. And we also walked past a bloke who just left them, didn't want them. So we kind of picked them up, didn't really think much of it, because it's always useful to have those plastic cups for the kids. Yeah, the kids... Our drinks cupboard, where the kids have the plastic cups, is full of all rugby ones that we've got from festivals, basically the overs, because I keep all, yeah, one of each of the originals. But these ones I decided to, yeah, it randomly popped up on Vinted, and they were selling for 25 quid a cup. You know, it's just ridiculous. It's a plastic cup. But there you go. If you've got extra cups, have a look on Vinted, because you might be able to shift them for some cash.

Next up, we have some Fight Star with Paint Your Target. Now, I love Fight Star. I think they're fantastic. We saw them at the OVO when they did that one gig. Was it last year? Possibly the year before. And honestly, it was phenomenal. I took Senior down. He didn't really know much about Fight Star, but he thoroughly enjoyed the evening because it was just so energized and energetic. It was nuts. But the problem for me is Charlie's obviously he's in several other things, isn't he? And obviously at the moment he's got President, which is kind of gaining a lot of force, but I wonder why the stock isn't, why they just don't do more Fight Star stuff, because everyone I talk or people I talk to all seem to want more stuff from them, but whether they're just keeping us on tender hooks or whether they feel it's too late, I don't know. I don't know what the reason is. It's a question I'd love to ask. Is there more coming at some point?

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0: 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Yeah, we know. We think it's pretty cool, too.

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Next up is Blunty Senior's pick of the week. Now, if you don't know who Blunty Senior is, here within the Primordial Radio universe, he looks after all the merch here at Primordial Radio. He also happens to be my dad. He's currently away at the moment in his motorhome, gallivanting around France, I believe. You always know when he comes back because instead of a horn, you just hear a chink of bottles as they've laden it up with booze. It's more of a booze cruise rather than a holiday. Anyway, I digress. He likes to pick bands of where he's gone to visit. So he's gone with Gojira again this week with Salve.

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Devin Townsend with Power Nerd. Now, I do have that album, but I just haven't had the time to sit down and really listen to it yet. I need to do it some justice, so I must get that booked in, possibly over, I don't know what, we've got October half term coming up, which I think I'm due to go away for a week, so I might take it with me then. Just have a little bit of a listen. Next up, we've got a bit of Kin Kraken with Call to War.

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Valhalla awaits me by a modern Marth. The reason for that being played is because I have just come off the pitch, probably after playing my first Vets game of the season at rugby, and I am probably going to be broken, in pain, and ready for Valhalla, I feel. It's time for Viking and Folk Metal, ladies and gentlemen. Yes, modern Marth on a Saturday afternoon demands us to listen to more Viking and Folk Metal. So it's time to grab your Viking horns and your mead, and you can just prance about to this delightful genre of music. But actually, we're not that exclusive here on Primordial Radio. I'd kind of throw in a bit of black and doom every now and then, and we're going to actually start off with some black metal. Now, this is a band called Trem Dunath, I think it is, with Ritmo. I can't pronounce it. Head to the app, give it a thumbs up or thumbs down. I'm thoroughly loving this track.

Right, that is me done for the week. I'm going to play you out with a song called Stay Viking. I do apologise for the lack of kind of newish music. We've only had one this week. In the last couple of weeks, I've been putting bits in here or there. But hopefully now the nights are getting longer and, you know, colder and darker. I'll have more time to sit there and kind of go through all the stuff that you guys are recommending. And if there is stuff you feel that we should be playing in this Viking and folk metal section, head to Discord. There is a channel on there where you can post me the music so I can take a look.

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0: 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Yeah, we know. We think it's pretty cool, too.

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0: 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Yeah, we know. We think it's pretty cool, too.

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